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0: 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Diabetic problem, Delta level, 728 Scenic Road. 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Solil Mountain to Lakeside Avenue, Channel 3, 2020. Answering 31C4.
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0: Lakes Region, 13 Ambulance 2, responding.
1: 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It's a 67-year-old female, fell getting onto the couch, still on the floor, weighs over 300 pounds, denying any injury. Channel 3.

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1: Ambulance 2 responding. It's the first door. 88-year-old male has a compressed spinal fracture. He's now in extreme pain. Also supposed to be on a water pill, but hasn't taken it yet. Channel 3.

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1: 1802 responding. The caller is at 496. Is that across the street from her? There was a place that they were lighting fireworks in a conservation area. She does not see any fire or anything, but is concerned that the fireworks may have started one. But again, did not see anything. Operate Channel 5.

0: 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Lake Street in Tillicone, an additional call, person fallen, 25 Union Avenue, Sunrise Towers. Baldwin Street, South Main Street, Channel 3, 2113.
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An additional call, breathing problems, Delta level, 96 School Street. Elm Street to Belvedere Street, Channel 3, 2115.

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1: 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It's a 90-year-old male, has trouble breathing, has COPD, O2 saturation at 89%. 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
2: 13 Ambulance 1 is responding 25 Union Avenue.
1: 13 Ambulance 1 responding Union Avenue, Sunrise Towers. Apartment 410, it's a 73-year-old male, fell in the bathroom, denying any injuries. Channel 3.
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Engine with follow Charlie level 169 Sunset Shore Drive. Lakeshore Knowlton. Engine with follow Charlie level 169 Sunset Shore Drive. Chumbani Drive, Marlene Drive, Channel 3, 2120.

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1: 1 Ambulance, 1 responding. 90-year-old male, fell, hit his head, it is bleeding. Unknown cause of the fall. They were questioning if it might have been some dizziness. It's 170 pounds. Channel 3.

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0: Alex, there's an 18 ambulance two responding.
1: 18 ambulance two responding. Be in the parking lot. PD is also being started for a 38-year-old male that is highly intoxicated, unable to get out of his car. Had a breath test at 0.43. Channel 3.
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1: 18 engine 2, you've checked the area, found firework debris in the road in service.
3: Cool, Adrian, 1 ambulance, 1 on scene.
1: 1 ambulance, 1 on scene.

Malaysian Alton, additional call for one engine two. 175 McManus Road in Wolfboro for a propane burn-off. Malaysian two, Alton, additional call for one engine two, propane burn-off. 175 McManus Road in Wolfboro, stage on the dirt part of the road. Runs from Canapachi Road, 2147.

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0: 1-2 is responding. Did it sound like they wanted us emergency response?
1: 1-2, I can call and confirm, but they wanted you to stage at the dirt part of McManus Road. I didn't know where exactly that is. But the actual call itself is at 175 McManus Road. There was a propane leak there earlier.
0: Right here.

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1: One engine two.
0: One engine two called Wolfro. Your discretion for emergency traffic. They said that their crew ran out of water, but the burn off is controlled.
1: Receive.

0: One engine two from Lexington.
1: One engine two.
0: One engine two, Wolfboro just called to confirm. Did you hear that you can go in service?
1: Negative. We're operating Wolfboro two. We will return in service.
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0: 18 Ambulance 2 responding. They are located on the first floor woman's bathroom, female that is intoxicated. Channel 3.

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0: Lakes Region 13 ambulance 2 responding.
1: 13 ambulance 2 responding. 76-year-old female that fell while moving from the commode to a chair, striking her head on the corner of a TV. Serious bleeding from the nose, still on the floor. Weighs approximately 247 pounds. Channel 3.

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Lakes Region 2, Laconia, 13 Engine 1, with traffic. Assist 13 Ambulance 2, person fallen Bravo level, 87 South Main Street, Lakes Region for 13 Engine 1, with traffic. Assist 13 Ambulance 2, person fallen Bravo level, 87 South Main Street, Channel 3, 2254.

Lakes Region 2, Alton, chest pain delta level, 42 Davis Crossing Road in New Durham. Lakes Region 2, Alton, chest pain delta level, 42 Davis Crossing Road in New Durham. Drew Road, Old Bay Road, in 31 minutes.

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1: One ambulance, one utility, one responding. It's a 58-year-old female, clammy, chest pain, does have cardiac history. They have also started the Frisbee medic.

Trajan to Laconia. Motor vehicle accident. In the area of 644 Union Avenue, Roma Joe's, Lakes Region to Laconia. Motor vehicle accident. In the area of 644 Union Avenue, Roma Joe's, Bridge Street, Mechanic Street, Channel 5, 38 minutes.

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1: 13 ambulance 2 responding. It's a vehicle that has struck a pole and landing on a hydrant. The caller believed or questioned if the driver was on something, and then as the call was transferred to the PD, they lost the call. Channel 5.

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0: 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Ambulance 2 is evacuating.
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0: 31C1 responding. 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
1: I have that. Thank you.

Lincoln Company is responding in Andover from the alarm company. They were given a proper passcode. The homeowner said it was a false alarm with an unknown cause and request to cancel.

0: 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Be advised, you can hold all responding units. I will respond to the scene.
1: 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You'll respond to the scene.

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1: 13 Ambulance 2 responding. Patient located TCU room 116A, Adam. It's an 84-year-old female, had a vomiting episode at around midnight. Oxygen is now at 80%. Does have COPD, altered mental status, BP of 79/47. 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

Malaysian Laconian for the Weir's Ambulance. Engine my fall Bravo level 85 Gillette Street. Malaysian Laconian, the Weir's Ambulance. Engine my fall Bravo level 85 Gillette Street. On New Cherry Street, Channel 3, 341. 13 ambulance 3 responding. 78-year-old female that fell, some non-serious bleeding from the head. Channel 3.

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It's a gray Toyota Highlander by the Starbucks, 80-year-old male, severe shortness of breath, pain in arms and legs, questioning heart attack. Channel 3.

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Runs from Tenny Mountain Highway, Channel 3, 414.

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1: 18 ambulance 2 responding. 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
1: 21 Ambulance, Flaconi Hospital. 21 Ambulance, Flaconi Hospital. 21 Ambulance, Flaconi Hospital. 21 Ambulance, Flaconi Hospital. 21 Ambulance, Flaconi Hospital. 21 Ambulance, Flaconi Hospital. 21 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

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Chest pain, Charlie level 23, Liscombe Circle. Leg Trajan to Guilford. 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Runs from Lakeshore Road to Lakeshore Road, Channel 3, 510.

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1: Eight ambulance two responding. Patient located at unit 56. It's a 77-year-old male, correction, 71-year-old male that is not breathing normally. Feels like pins and needles in his chest and something going on with it. Does have previous heart history. Questioning anxiety. Caller disconnected with 911. Channel 3.

Langston, Alexandria, tree down, area 847 Washburn Road. Langston, Alexandria, tree down, area 847 Washburn Road. St. Thomas Road to Sergeant Road, channel 5, 517.

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Lycian Alexandria, Tree Down, area of 847 Washburn Road, St. Thomas Road, Sergeant Road, channel 5, 523.

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1: 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Low-hanging tree in the road.

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Diabetic problem, Charlie level, 137 Main Street. Lakes Region 2, Plymouth. Diabetic problem, Charlie level, 137 Main Street, High Street to Post Office Square, channel 3, 536.

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0: Thunder Control, Highway Department notified. Be remaining on scene until the tree's removed.
1: 30C2 remaining on scene. Highway Department is notified. Thunder Control.

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1: 13 ambulance to responding. 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Approximate 70-year-old male yelling for help. The caller was unable to gain entry. Also questioning a fall, but they're unsure. 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
1: 13 Ambulance 1 responding. Call came from the PD for a female on the trail unresponsive. They did say it was on the WOW Trail on the Moulton Street side. 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Channel 3.

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Lecture Jenna Franklin, sick person, Charlie Level, 68 Lancaster Street, Riverside Housing. 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
1: 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Channel 3.
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1: 13, Engine 1, 13, Ladder 1 responding, Channel 5.
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Guilford Company's unseen nothing showing three sides from a single story bank. 8 Engine 1 to stage at the hydrant. Laconia Company's a stage on Sawmill Road. Do have a key holder responding 30 minutes in the black RAV4.

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0: 13 engine 1, 13 ladder 1 responding. Alarm's been going off in the apartment across the hall from unit 1, believed to be unit 2. The caller is in, or from unit 1, waiting outside. 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

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Syncable episode, Charlie level, 54 Evans Road. Actually, Janae Ebron, syncable episode, Charlie level, 54 Evans Road. North Shore Road, channel 3802.

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1: 37 ambulance 1 responding, driver only. 85-year-old female, fainted and fell. No injuries from the fall. Does have a cardiac history. Channel 3.

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1: 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Homeowner got a notification for a fire alarm activation indicating smoke in the upstairs hallway. 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
0: 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Patient's located outside, 64-year-old female, been unable to urinate since yesterday with increasing mental health issues over the weekend, described as paranoid, nonviolent. Channel 3.

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Back pain, 25 Union Avenue, Sunrise Towers. 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Back pain, 25 Union Avenue, Sunrise Towers, South Main Street, Baldwin Street. Channel 3, 9/11.

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1: 13 ambulance 2 responding. Department 304. 76-year-old male back in Lake Payne. Channel 3.

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1: 15 Rescue 3, 45 ambulance 4 responding. 55-year-old female is consciously alert with a regular heartbeat. Felt a pounding type feeling in her chest. She's questioning if her internal defibrillator activated. 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
3: 13 Ambulance 5 responding. 75-year-old female with back pain, vomiting. She does have an aortic aneurysm. Channel 3.

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1: 13 ambulance 1 responding. A correction earlier, 13 engine 5 responding. 75-year-old female, back pain, vomiting, has an aortic aneurysm, channel 3.

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Sun Lake Drive to Old State Road, operate channel 3940.

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1: ADN2 responding 341 Daniel Webster Highway, the barn on the PEMI, for a problem with the fire alarm. No tone.
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Lakes Region to Plymouth, injuries from a fall, Bravo level 36, Adrian's Way. Highland Street to Highland Street, operate channel 3, 1025.

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1: 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Unit 302, 64-year-old male's fallen. He's injured, but it's nonspecific, pain all over. 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
0: Keep telling the department for extra personnel for the scene.
1: Like, she's an appointment for additional personnel. It's just 18 ambulance 2, 36 Adrian's Way. Like, she's an appointment for additional personnel. It's just 18 ambulance 2, 36 Adrian's Way. Highland Street, Highland Street, channel 3, 1033.

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Acres in Franklin, injury small fall, Bravo level, 7 Baldwin Street, Mountain Ridge. Acres in Franklin, injury small fall, Bravo level, 7 Baldwin Street, Mountain Ridge. 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
1: 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Channel 3.

0: 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Injuries from a fall. 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Injuries from a fall. Intersection at Dane Road and Kelsey Avenue. 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
1: 45 ambulance, 2 responding. Caller didn't stop, but witnessed an elderly male fall off his bicycle. Should be near that intersection. He did say that there was a cruiser at the Legionnaires' Church, but not sure if he saw him fall. Channel 3.

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Exogen Alton, symptoms of a CVA Charlie level, 6 Walston Road. Route 11D, channel 3, 1130.

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1: 1 Ambulance, 1 responding. 65-year-old female, dizzy with vision problems or loss. Right side of her head feels strange. No CVA history, does have cardiac history. 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
1: Engine 1, 21 ambulance 3 responding. 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There is injury unknown extent. Channel 3.

Exogen Warren with Plymouth. Injury someone fall. Correction, person fallen. 460 route 25. Exogen Warren with Plymouth. Person fallen. 460 route 25. Wilson Shop. Studio Road, Pine Hill Road, Channel 3. 1147.

Actually, General Warren, disregard the fire tone. Warren EMS, person fallen, 460 Route 25, Wilson Shop. Actually, General Warren, disregard the fire tone. 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Studio Road, Pine Hill Road, jail 31148.

0: Lakes Region 2 Plymouth, additional call injuries from a fall Bravo level, 108 Boulder Point Drive. Lakes Region 2 Plymouth, additional call injuries from a fall Bravo level, 108 Boulder Point Drive. Runs from Tenny Mountain Highway, operate channel 311-48.
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0: 13 Ambulance 2 responding. Patient's outside. 60-year-old male. He's motioning towards his heart. 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
0: 13 ambulance, one responding. 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
1: Seven engine four, seven ladder one responding. 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

0: Excuse me, Laconia, additional call. Seizures Delta Level, 76 County Drive, Belknap County Department of Corrections. Excuse me, Laconia, seizures Delta Level, 76 County Drive, Belknap County Department of Corrections. North Main Street, Channel 3, 1434.
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0: 13 Ambulance 2 responding. Patient is in the booking area, request to use the Sally port. 55-year-old male, had a seizure. Unknown breathing or conscious status, the caller is not with the patient. Channel 3.

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Lake Region to Tilton Northfield, breathing problems, Delta level, 2 Fraser's Way, Lockmere Meadows. Lake Region to Tilton Northfield, breathing problems, Delta level, 2 Fraser's Way, Lockmere Meadows. Lockmere Circle to the dead end, operate channel 3, 1512.

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1: 21 Ambulance 3 responding. Apartment 2F, 13-month-old male. Described as not acting himself. He has pneumonia for the last 4 days with a bad cough and wheezing. Channel 3.

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Ambulance 2 responding. Patient's located in the eSports room, 302, 18-year-old male, had a seizure, is conscious, breathing alert now, unknown history. Channel 3.

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0: 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Additional call, person fallen Delta level, 108 Boulder Point Drive. Thanks, Region of Plymouth. Additional call, person fallen Delta level, 108 Boulder Point Drive. Tenney Mountain Highway, channel 3, 1532. Answering 17 Ambulance 1.
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0: 18 ambulance 1 responding, unit 110. 56-year-old male, fell this morning. 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
1: I have a 10-wheeler, heavy smoke showing.
2: 1723 responding, channel 5. 17C1, was able to copy a 10-wheeler, heavy smoke showing. Confirming you're on scene, was there any more to your message?
1: I am on scene. It's continuing to move. It's by, right now it's by the I-93 on-ramp, southbound on-ramp. Stand by.
2: 10-wheeler, continuing to move, heavy smoke showing near the 93 southbound on-ramp.
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2: The truck is not on fire. It's a malfunctioning diesel engine. He's attempting to make it to his residence. 17 engine 3 is going to follow and assist.
1: New Hampton Command, truck is not on fire. 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Is attempting to make it to his residence. 17 engine 3 is following to assist.

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1: 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Apartment 1, 49-year-old female, abdominal pain, nauseous. 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

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Person fallen, Bravo level 7, Buttonwood Drive. Exit in Marlboro with Meredith EMS. Person fallen, Bravo level 7, Buttonwood Drive. Red Hill Road, Gen 3, 1618.

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Exogen to Belmont. Head injury, Bravo level, Laconia Road, area of Noyce Road. Exogen to Belmont. Head injury, Bravo level, Laconia Road, in the area of Noyce Road. Channel 5, 1644.

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South Barnstead Road, New Road, Channel 3, 1720.

6 ambulance 1 responding. 16-year-old female. The domestic disturbance between her parents describes that she was put in a chokehold. Also, minor bleeding from scratches on her legs. Delta level. Channel 3.

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0: 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Unit 120, PD's on scene, scene secure, subject with an unknown medical problem, Channel 3.

0: Lexington of Bristol, CVA Charlie Level 150, Newfound Road, Newfound Regional High School. Lexington of Bristol, CVA Charlie Level 150, Newfound Road, Newfound Regional High School. Summer Street, River Road, Jan 3, 1736. Confirm 4 ambulance 2 responding.
1: 4 ambulance 3 is responding.
0: 4 ambulance 3 responding. Between the baseball field and soccer field, 83-year-old female, not alert, had passed out, left side of facial droop. Jan 3.

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1: 4 Ambulance 2 responding. 7-year-old female, anxiety and ADHD issues, recently started on meds. She was aggressive on her way home from school, pulling her own and her mother's hair and smashed her mother's windshield. She's calm now. PD will be started. I'm not sure from where. Channel 3.
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1: 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She's calm now. 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
2: 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We're about 1,000 feet from that address.
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Lakes Regional Barnstead, additional call, outside fire, 66 John Brown Road. 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
1: Answering 6 Ambulance 1.
0: 6 Ambulance 1, could you start Stratford to that outside fire?

Lecture's in Stratford outside fire, 66 John Brown Road in Barnstead. Lecture's in Stratford outside fire, 66 John Brown Road in Barnstead. Vale Road, Channel 5, 1801.

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1: Forester 1, 25 inch of 4 responding. Fire in the woods. There is a old camper in the vicinity. The caller could not tell the size of the area that was burning. Channel 5.

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1: Street 2 responding. 9 ambulance 194 Street 2 responding. 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
0: 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It is a rough gravel road with loose sand.
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2: 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Back up the road. We can drag right down and get the top of this.

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Mike Schindler Romney, outside fire, 1700 Stinson Lake Road. Trim Basin Brook Road, Crossroad, Channel 3, 1821.

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1: 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The caller said that next door there's a lot there and there's a pile of shingles burning and nobody's with it. 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
0: 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The fire has been contained. 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
1: Responding.
0: 59-year-old male, not able to walk, panel over. A 47-year-old male bleeding. Channel 3.
1: Lichardon 34 C2 responding. Hold the retone.
2: 34 C2 responding. Holding retone. CO alarms that have been going off for about 5 to 10 minutes. No one's feeling ill. Did request they evacuate, not open any windows. Channel 5.
1: ATM ambulance 2 responding.
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0: from 12C2.
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0: Yeah, under control, just awaiting the ambulance. I think ETOH involved.
1: 12C2, under control. Possible ETOH involved.
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1: 34 Engine 1 responding. 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No one was feeling ill. Did request that they evacuate, not open any windows. 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

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Psychological problem. 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Lakes Region 2, Alton. 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Psychological problem. 482 Henry Wilson Highway by the New Durham Town Line. 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
1: 1 Inland 1, 1 Engine 4, responding. PD is off with a black GMC pickup truck. 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
1: 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Channel 3.
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